0: pass. Then, flight.
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0: 4.
1: 5, what is this? Here's XCA 876. Clear Haywood. 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
2: 49207-260, clear Simpson to the river, main track, hold that.
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0: Southbound 25, what is this here? There's the 876, got a cruise limited to Jamestown, Southbound.
1: Afternoon, sir, M45707, ready to give you a job brief and go south, over, we're ready.
2: Tower 605, permission to double up, T12, T13, when you're ready.
3: I understand permission to double up.
1: On the head, two would only be used for power, 5431 and a 5241, both have over 4,000 gallons of fuel. 2054 and 2724 are four axles dead in tow, but have plenty of fuel for whatever reason. Got 89 loads, 19 empty, tonnage is 11869, length is 6330. CTC2EO operational calendar has been done, nothing affecting extractive effort of the locomotives. No worker route, not a key train, no other restrictions. Everybody's on board, lights on, ready to go south, over.
4: All right. You already got the brake test done, button is pushed, and you're ready to go south, is that correct?
1: That is affirmative, sir.
4: All right, 25 is coming to Jamestown, so as soon as he clears Astoria, you'll get a better light following him southbound, over.
1: All right, sir, understood. IO-25 in the picture, following him south, wants to get a better light, and we'll blast. We appreciate you, sir. You stay safe.
4: You too.
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4: Aisle 20. 5, what is this? 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

0: Okay, 3 clear. Wow, you up on point. Let's get ahead on here. Thanks, King. 7 2.
1: Way across in the lock. Track 2 south out.
0: Come here, Wes. Was the air cut in on this end?

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0: 706, I'm at the couple, clear by all tracks on the point. 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All right.
1: 7. No defects. No defects. Total axle 5, 4, 2. 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

0: Right there, 7206. 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

0: 605.
1: Talk to me.
0: Yes, sir, you got a hearing and west on due to 1845, operating off of dispatch bulletin 79226. You got a total of 76 messages. We got three units, 7206 in the lead, has 5,000 gallons of fuel. We got a 5268 in trail with 4,400 gallons, and we got a DP line 94-45-53 has over 4,000 gallons of fuel. We got 9,526 tons, we 11,390 feet long, that's 34 loads, 144 empties, with a 60 mile per hour train. PTC trip optimizer up and running, we're pulling down, they can push the button on the light, and we'll be ready to head north whenever you're ready for us.
1: All right, plenty of power, fuel, got VP set up correct, swinging out to hang the lights, be ready to go after that.
0: Yes, sir, that is correct. Okay.
1: All right, permission to pull from wherever you're standing after doing that signal indication.
0: All right, thank you, Doc.
1: J.D.F.
0: We're 4 miles an hour less on that 7206.
2: Understand. Beg your pardon?
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0: 4 MPH.
1: Separate exit 7217. I'm 6057 for communication purposes. Number one track is 7206, huh?

0: Tim Couple F-14, over.
1: Line to Route 10 there, 6-1.
0: Yeah, 4 mile an hour on that 14. All right.

0: 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Total axles 730. 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

0: back to 5A for a 25 and a line 10, 3 Nolan, CC1 number in. 73962. 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Do not exceed the following speed, 25 over 25 on the main track. Between the mileposts A and B, 741.3. The milepost A and B, 741.4. 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
0: On the 5A, it's the 741.3, 741.4, 741.3 to the 741.4. Is that what you...
1: Yes, sir. That's what I said, 741.3 to 741.4.
0: 73962, okay, in effect of 2157
1: CMC. I'd say 73962, okay, in effect of 2157 CMC. We appreciate it, over.
0: That's right. Kind of looks like y'all sneak up to Upton to meet a three-piece up there. What's this 515 get fight?
1: I said we're going to go to the C3 up 1, we see this 515. Appreciate the heads up. Over.
0: Yes, sir. JDM.
1: 60507.

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Top 88.

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1: Good evening, on duty at 2100, Moxley and Allen. Got two engines tonight, a 3456 and a 992. 2,000 gallons on the lead, 29 on that second unit. Good power, no work, no restrictions. Pulling 79444. PVC and TR are good. 14 loads, 39 empties, 3,087 tons, right at 3,300 feet over.
0: All right, thanks. Human power for all moves today. We got everybody loaded up, ready to head on down to Mall Creek and back, that correct? Or push?
1: Well, that's right, over. All
0: right, yeah. Still need to push the button, or are we ready to go?
1: We already got it on.
0: Perfect. Bring it on to the location, then, y'all. Going to meet 452 there, Astoria, and then straight shot.
1: All right, we thank you.
0: All right, here we go.

0: Hi there, Brother Smith. 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
1: Alright.
0: MC-05-07, clear the case. Bonus, number one track, engine 7206, huh?
1: Alright, Wes, y'all trying to get all the way. Y'all have a good one.
0: Yes, sir. 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Y'all be safe.

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2: Yeah.
1: Yeah.
2: Just wondering what you call that seat.
1: I don't know. They told me just to call them, no matter if it's right.
3: What's up, man? You ready? Pulling a

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0: 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We gone, man.
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2: 452 mechanical power crossover road 9. We'll fill it up. Change to 10. You all hit in. Is that correct?
1: That is correct. Over.
2: 9 to 10.
1: All right, mechanical power crossover road 9. Filling it up. Change to 10. Here we come.
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1: M648-08.
0: M648-08, go ahead.
1: We got three on the head, 3171, 3386, and a 3277. Daniel, 20 on duty at 2130. Bulls in 000023, we got 22 lows, 80 FTs, 5,900 tons, 6,700 feet long, 4,000 gallons of all three of them, and PTC and TO will be working on soon.
0: What did you say your bulletin was over?
1: I'm sorry. Let me try that again. Bulletin number is 79479. That's what it should have been.
0: Yeah, that's what I got. All right, plenty of power and fuel. See your PTC's fired up. Key train order instructions and calendar has been completed. Is that all correct, though?
1: Yeah, that's all correct.
0: All right, y'all. Come on down.
1: All right, here we go.
0: Yes, sir.

0: 4 VA.
1: Over 9607, looking at 34, 46. Clear.

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0: 91 ATI, you know it is going to be on DPR, idiot.
1: Head in, I believe.
0: Alright, you only been track number though?
1: Yeah, head in.
0: Alright, what track is going to?
1: S10. I think it's head in. Let me double check that, but S10's where it's at.
0: Alright.
2: Five fifteen,
1: you all head in.
2: All head in,
1: huh? Come on, RO6.
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1: Heading 1 clear north. TSXT 857 south.

C-60, you know, 64808, 3 lane, track 1, local boat, C-30177, northbound.

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1: Y'all got a marker there, 550 is still on the show.

0: Are they in here?
1: 4528 Tower West, enter this R9, open.
2: Two sixty-one, you clear up this crossing. Can you clear this crossing, 261?

0: Hey, Prox, morning, CSXT N691, Locomotive 857, how's that?
1: 452, make sure ain't nothing else going on. The line out of road number 9 to the 910 crossover T21, put change in 10, I assume, with the plan.
2: That is correct, though.

0: 592 to 8.
1: Sure.
0: Yes, sir. I want to check with you. We're gonna make it head in only.
1: I don't know, honestly. I'm just sitting down, so I'm not sure what it looks like.
0: I just made sure the hostler said it was head in only, but I see they got it set up with DP. I just wanted to check with you.

0: coming ahead on the 3350.
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2: Yeah, it'd probably do. 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
0: Please stay at 3450.

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1: 515, 8000.

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1: Yes.
0: All right, come out on the ladder when you're in, just to get it all in the clear.
1: Line out of 6 on the XO2 right there. 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
2: Stand by, this is 561, 5F10, 9 8 8 2 2 21, get high, direct the shot gate for me. 61, they're gonna get high, avoid the shot gate. Once they clear up, permission out, permission on the tunnel.
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0: Y'all showing 6,000 feet. 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
1: Yes, sir.

0: 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That one was Suzuki 3177, slow down.
1: Go ahead.
2: West end with two of them, a 517 and a 3463. First one across the derailers at 517.
3: Plus up 515 power that's coming in.
2: Okay, we're down.
3: All right.

0: 1252, that's SoCal. This is double checking. You said same track is that 515 up?
1: Track wasn't. That's right, 74 track. Talked to him a couple of times on that.
0: All right.
2: Wonderful. Y'all about to knock him off, or y'all going to give me a minute?
0: I'm fixing to holler at him right now.
2: Can I get about 10 seconds flat on that short reel?
0: Yeah, go right ahead, though.

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1: Go ahead.
0: Yes, sir. Ready to pull on them when you can let us, though.
1: Come on, talking to me at East End or T12.
0: Talk to you on East End. As soon as these light ends get out of the way, we'll be pulling them off.

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0: And 592. 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
1: We got an
0: PTCTO, Connor, everything good. We got everybody loaded up, ready to go. No working route. Straight shot to a Google, correct?
1: All correct,
0: sir. How are you? Button push two. We just ready to go?
1: Yes, sir.
0: I'm like, well, I'm here. Let's bring on the location. Now we got to go with the Brunswick. Got the just already locked up with a bunch of trains. So, going to Brunswick today.

0: 4 appears.
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0: service center supervisor. 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
1: Okay.
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1: It's fine.

0: Got A Tower.
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0: All right, then, FO5?
1: That's right.
0: All right.

0: 7592 to Hay Tower. All right, so we coming up here to the light cell.
1: T-12-13 towards the light there, 592, y'all got one up there.
0: All right, but y'all have to be careful.

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0: 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Lucy.
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2: 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Be a 494 at the service center. 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
1: All right.

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0: in 494 to Wright State Tower.
1: Hey, Tower.
0: Which way you want us to line us up now?
1: D12. D12.
2: Thank you.

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1: There.
0: M209 coming up to Rice Junction there, over.
1: I'll be out there to you shortly.
0: Alright, copy that.
2: Get this. Here you are.

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I'm ready when you are.

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1: Alright, I'm saying line for five. Pump test at couple. Okay, track clear. Seven couple up. Here we go.

CSX JD, dispatch call, CO 1505. I'm breaking down to South Way Cross, and we'll get a Jacksonville crew's gonna turn back on it, over.

0: 494, the right takeoff.
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0: 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You couple up in F-05, get ready to pull ahead and make that cut over there for that, that track over.
1: Come on, take Toyo, talk to him at the east end.

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0: Copy that, Ricky.

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1: Hey, JD, M20906, over.
0: M20906, go ahead.
1: Yeah, you got the outbound Hamilton and Randolph on duty at 2359 with a dispatcher bulletin 79724. Got two engines, both of them on the head. Leader has 1,200 gallons. That second unit has 1,600 gallons. Plenty of power to get it down to Baldwin and Moncrief, where we take this thing. Got 91 loads, zero empties, 11,906 feet with 10,246 trailing tons. We up and ready, PTCTO initialized, everything's been counted today, we're ready to go south when you can take us over.
0: Sir, I understand you got 1,200 and 1,600 down there respectively, that's plenty of fuel to get you to where you're going, correct?
2: That is correct, sir, we got about 80 miles to go south.
0: Yeah, that's fine. Let me just get a verbal, I'm sure it'll be confirmed here, but anything under 2,000 we got to get a verbal, regardless of how short the journey is. I'll let you know this, here comes this CL-15. He's going down South Way Cross and get him out your way and then get you going over.
2: All right, appreciate it.
0: Sure. Wait, if you see a signal, then you're good. I'm sure I'll get the confirmation on the fuel over.
2: Understand, we're looking for a light over.
0: Yes, sir. JDO.

0: JD, this is Fast Jackson, sir. Yes,
1: sir. 125 to JD. You want us to come on down?
0: Come on down. Everybody's getting out the way here.
1: All right. We're just taking you to Tom.
0: Yeah.

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Milepost 591.5. 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

0: 1505,
1: right side of the tower.
2: Okay.
1: Can you get us a ride down to that wake up, please?
0: Good. Is it in clear?
3: Yeah, 8 hours.
2: Go ahead.
3: Well, see the ride.
2: CF-15 at Southway Trail.
0: Alright, so I'll break it down.
3: Do they just need to be picked up?
2: Yes, ma'am, that's right.
3: All right, I'll head out there and get them.
0: Ready when you are. I'm backing up to you. So 3 clear off track. Pull ahead, leaving cars in clear. How many get by the switch? Four, off the line clear. 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

0: finish line contact phone, 6-7, couple 4, power couple up, here we go. Track 1, clear.
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1: 12607, over.
0: 12607, good morning. What you got?
1: We got the CSXT 967, the CSXT 3286, the CSXT 3344. 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We got 52 loads, 14 empties, 9,499 on the tons, 11,904 on the limb. We have space for 3,800 on fuel, not a key train, no restriction, no work through form, PTCTO, yes, over.
0: Plus fuel power, PTCTO, got it, everything good. We got everybody loaded up, ready to head north, correct, Thor?
1: Correct, over.
0: Perfect. Bring on your seal on vacation. Y'all have a good rest of the day. I got to get to by y'all there at Waycross, other than that, straight shot.
1: I understand, here we go.
0: There you go. Have a good one.

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1: We got you a 601, track 66, 513's in the lead, over.
2: Thank you.
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So I'm trying to stretch in 3295. 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

0: 6JE, Spencer Jacks, answer.
1: Yeah, this is the M494-08 lead locomotive 3295. I'd like to put a job in through.
0: All right, 408, good morning. What you got for me?
1: All right, I'll do that 030 handy and center. Both numbers are 79773. Lead locomotive 3295, trailing is a 5494. Lead has 4150, trailing has 4590 on the fuel. Leaving here with 57 loads, 47 empty, tonnage is 8,789, left to be 6,320. No restricted check power, no key train, no working route. Should that PTC will be initialized, no power count has been done.
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0: Alright, sounds good, y'all. 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Looking for.
1: Alright, here we go.

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0: I'm sorry for the problem. Jarvis, that dispatcher, ready to head down to the east end of T-12.
1: Twelve thirteen towards the light. 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
0: All right, 12:13 towards light. 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

126 A Pros Media from the Johnson. 6-6-9-6-7. No doubt. I 126 medium clear, south Y, 967 southbound.

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0: 3295. 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
1: Yeah, ready to rock and roll. Ready to go, dispatch.
0: Yes, sir, it's Mr. Pump, it'll be, screw it, let's go up to Jessup's. We gotta meet one there at Homestead, but other than that, we'll just keep going, over.
1: Sounds good, thank you.
0: There we go. J.A.
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122, split James Town, track 1, single main, 967, northbound. Southbound on the number 2, y'all look good, got your license.

0: 407-08, CSXT 3295, clear northbound Rice Junction, on the main.
1: 122, clear to Manchu, 967, northbound.

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1: Come on around, P20-3.
0: Yeah, I got, just trying to figure out, you know how long this is, Jay?
1: What's that?
0: Trying to figure out how long we are.
1: I think it ain't like 45 cars.
0: Oh, so we got 45 cars?
1: Yeah, this one's looking like 2,700 feet, 45 cars.
0: All right.
1: I'm right at 5,000 tons.
0: Well, I can't go. We're on a date.

0: Take you out of 8 hours.
1: Yeah, ma'am.
0: They pulling it down to J03 Southway Cross End?
1: Yes, ma'am.
0: They gonna need to be picked up?
1: They will. You already swapped out 125 yet?
0: Not yet.
1: There should be a 125 coming out too. It's gonna need a ride of cars right here in a minute.
0: All right.

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M49408, lead locomotive 3395, got a restricting indication, south of Homestead, main to Siding, northbound direction.

0: Dispatch, over. I'm ready. Go ahead, over.
1: 3 inches, 10 to power, 1200 on 3 0. 70 raised, 0 inches, 13, 7, 21 on the turn, 30, 8, 39 on the position power. 90 chain, no restrictions, no work.
0: All right, so I'll let Gene know you're ready to go.

Yes, out, service center. Okay. Hey, on this 646, we're running east to west.

948, locomotive 3295, stopped. Homestead, northbound direction, inside.

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2: All right.

0: M690 to Ryan's Tour Center. M690, this brake slip only is showing for one engine. Can I add the other three or other two?
1: Yeah, I don't know why they're showing one engine. Yeah, you got three motors, buddy.
0: Yeah, it's showing for M601. I'll just add the other two engines. We are ready to leave 66 and go out the west end, over.
2: There to go, sir.
0: There you go, thanks.
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0: I-144-08, no defect for Gansett DD. 144-08. Simmons approach from Eastern. Lincoln Main to track 1, 5326, north there.
1: All right, gentlemen, look, you got your box on that southbound.
2: Helm 585, CS6, 7253, Vance, approach to the river, southbound.

0: Jackson, answer.
1: Hey, I 144.080.
0: 144.080.
1: Yeah, I guess we just pull up beside that gold chain and tie this one down and climb on it and go south.
0: That's correct, yeah.
1: All right, I understand. Just letting you know. Thanks, sir.
0: Appreciate you. Here we go.
2: Yeah. 585 to ATAR.
0: ATAR. I'm across to the river. All right, talk to me once you get a light in.

0: I 144 8 Tower.
1: Drift.
0: Yeah, we're gonna tie this 144 down here to South Waycross and get on that coal train and go south. Just letting you know where to be at.
1: Alright, team boy, y'all just stepping all right there beside it.
0: Yeah, that's right. We're gonna tie it down here at the shack.
1: 19-4.
0: Alright, thanks, sir.
1: Got you.
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0: 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Switching lead to row 1. 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

9008, engine 513, stop for inspection and tread.

0: 6JE, dispatcher, answer.
1: I-1-4408, over.
0: I'm 4408, ready to swap these bulletins on, over.
1: Yes, sir. Bulletin 79674 with 59 messages. I'd like to use it on this CO-1505, over.
0: I'll go through 79674. Activate order CO-1505 at 0310. Dispatcher SAM, over.
1: 0310 SAM, over. As soon as I get it dialed up in the PTC, I'll call you back if I need to. Let's give you a job brief.
0: Perfect, man. Talk to you in a bit. Y'all know which side the paint's on for that thing?
1: He's walking back there now to knock the brakes off, so we'll let you know, over.
0: All right, perfect. Give me a shout out, y'all, radio.
1: All right, thank you.
0: There you go. J.F.

0: That, inbound 144, you getting on another train that's out there?
1: Yeah, they're pulling up South Waker off and just stepping over on that coal train that's on the number 2 up there.
0: All right, thank you.

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1: CFX, mile post 5, number 7.
0: 3456?

0: This is JE, Inspector Jack Central.
1: Hey. CF 1505, ready for a job briefing, over.
0: Alright, what you got for me now, CF 1505?
1: With a storm and on duty at 2101, dispatch bulletin number 79674. Got a 115 loads, 16,333 tons, 6,317 feet on length, PTC-TO working, head in power, well, we're DP. Two engines on the head, a CSXT-3188 and a 459. The leader's got 1,800 gallons. The second one's got 1,900 gallons, and the DP's on the bottom. Don't know about the fuel in it, over.
0: Alright, plenty of fuel on the head. Enough power. Got everybody loaded up now, ready to head south, over.
1: Ready to head south. The paint is on the north end, so I need to go to Moncrief, over.
0: Paint on the north end, need to head to Moncrief. Appreciate you specifying that. I've completely forgotten which side we need to go to, so I appreciate it.
1: Yes, sir. No problem.
0: Alright, y'all. Let's bring on the field in case we're going to meet B642 there at Paganza. He's taking the side for y'all, and we'll keep on going.

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0: I can't read my own handwriting. How much did we say we have in the first two engines, over?
1: 1800 on the laser, 1700 on the second one, over.
0: 18 and 19, and we have no idea what's in the DP, correct?
1: No.
0: All right, sounds good.

0: 5-13.
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0: 5 approach, North End of the Gap, the locomotive 3188 is out.
1: Hey, approach, North End of the Gap.
2: Got about 3/4 over in there. We'll be in there shortly.
0: All right, thank you, man.
2: Say that 453 for me.
1: You know we did.
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Showing up to open track with about 40 cars.

0: 6, James Fetcher B, 64205, over.
1: 64205,
0: over. Come to 14 real quick. Yeah, would y'all be interested in making some more money tonight? M45308 tied down in J03 that we're trying to get someone to go take that thing to Baldwin. Over. Putting y'all on it. Alright, let's go see the location. We'll get y'all up two track there, southwest, southway, across tie this thing down, and then we'll get y'all swapped over to 45308. Over. Alright, here we go, y'all. J out.
2: 144J.
0: What was that, over?
2: It's 144. I'm plugging in PTC now. We'll be ready to go here in just a minute.
0: Perfect. Getting it all plugged in. The showing y'all what? 55 loads, one empty, 55 77 on the tonnage, and 96, 92 on the length. Plenty of fuel and power. All correct, over.
2: Sir, that's correct.
0: All right, y'all. Once you get PTC signed in, permission to pull for a stand, signal location, we'll head north. Y'all have a good rest of the day.
2: All right, thanks, sir. Have a good night, Doug.
0: Appreciate y'all. Here we go. J.M.

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0: 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There's going to have to fix that. I'm on 12, we're down in there.
1: At 513, I'm riding 11.

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1: I got 7253 red.
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1: That's on it.

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1: On northbound, CSXC, locomotive 7326 out.
0: Wanted to be in motion.

0: 3-7.
1: Yeah, I'll over it. 3-step, 513. Give me a second to cut there and let me just give me a second.

0: 6B, 640-205, approach light south way across 2 track and all that.
1: 1 northbound, CSXT, locomotive 7326, out.

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1: Jay, this is M690-08 Garcia and Curry for 0230.
0: M690, good morning, what you got, over?
1: Boat number 79856, and we got 138 loads, 34 empties, 17995 on the tons, 11505 on the length. We are DP, we are key train, restricted 50. All three engines got over 4,000 gallons of fuel, and conductor's coming to the head now. Over. Nobody working route.
0: Plenty of fuel and power. We got PTC, TO, got everything good. Everything is his way to the head, and then straight shot to Savannah, correct?
1: That is correct, though.
0: Yeah. Bring out your signal location room. You're on the Brunswick set today, and get you all going on up there.
1: All right, thank you.
0: There we go.

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1: I-14408, clear signal. Flying track 1 northbound. CSXT is up on the 7326.

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Detector out.

0: 41 look good, Marco in the rear. 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
1: Y'all look good. Got the lights on. All right,
0: appreciate it. 4408 clear signal, Jamestown, track 1 to single main, northbound, CSXT, locomotive 7326. Huh?

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1: .44-08 clear signal, two Manchu northbound. CSXT locomotive 7326 out.

0: 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Detector out.
1: I-144-08, no defects.

0: 408, clear signal, ancient. Single main to track one, northbound. CSXT, locomotive 7326, out.
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2: So you got the deal.
1: Got three engines, 6404 in the lead, 106 cars, 33 engines, 33 loads, 73 engines, 66, 56 on the tonnage, 65, 65 on the length, BTCTO is all working, plenty of fuel, head in power, bulletin number 79883, 54 messages. Over.
2: I got a 74177, 74177, 880826, AM592.0, M64608, 6404, hires 18 Main North, CDS Ruskin Main, switch north in DuPont Main, my left, switch AN621.8, please restore it over.
1: 74177 8826 AN592.0 to 64608 inch 5404 hires 18 Main North SS Ruskin Main switch north end DuPont Main. Line 11 handle one switch AN621.8 normalizing over.
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0: good, Missy. 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
1: You're welcome. Y'all have a good trip.
0: Yes, ma'am. Good night. Morning, whatever it is.
1: It's after morning.
2: My morning will be better when I'm at the house starting my Super Friday.
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3: .4408 clear signal, Haywood, track 1 northbound, CSXT, locomotive 7326, out.

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1: Hill 453-JE.
0: 453-08, what you got from me?
1: Hard and ready, on duty, I think it said 0345, bulletin number 79792. 72 messages, loaded up J3. Got 2872 on the footage, 4921 on the tons, 2 engines head in power, lead engine 3411, 4600, followed by a 3125, 4600 as well. Not a key train, no restrictions, lights on, everybody's on board, TO's good, PTC's good, engine's calendar date, red road arrow.
0: Alright, put a fuel and power, PTC, TO, guys, everything good, we got everybody loaded up, ready to head south. Towards Baldwin, correct?
1: All that is correct, over.
0: Alright, y'all bring it on, field location. Let's get you all down there and get you cab ordered up, bring you home, huh?
1: Man, sounds good. Here we go. Thank you, sir.
0: There you go. Okay, yeah.
1: Alright, with you, Andrew, if you say anything.
2: No, sir, I ain't said nothing.
1: Getting up on that second engine now. Alright, go ahead and charge on them.
2: That's right, clear at least 3, you can charge them up.
1: Drop by 3, clear charge, 34 left.
0: Going out there, have a good one.
1: Man, thank you. Have a good one as well.

144 OB 06 Bowling, track 1 single main northbound, CSXT locomotive 7326.

0: come in here for 541.
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0: 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And yeah, he's waiting on you.
1: Okay. 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
0: No, don't tie it down. We're about to jump on.
1: I'm going to jump. All right, got it.

0: Very good. Stands in southbound, 334 left. On the mic. Give him 43 southbound. Pass 46.
1: Did
0: they just arm you up?
1: Yes, we got it took care of, thank you.
0: All right, I'm sorry it took so long. I stepped on that other train.
1: It's all right. Somebody took care of it. We appreciate it.

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3: No worries.
4: 197 to that A tower.
1: Right there.
4: Yes, sir. Come across the river now. Outbound's gonna need ice and water.

0: 6XJD, this is Jack Lance, over.
1: Y261 here.
0: Y26107, go ahead.
1: Hey, good morning. Loaded up on this M541 here.
0: Nope. All right, you want to just bring it in as the Y16107 over?
1: Well, it's actually Y26107.
0: I'm sorry, you're right. I put that up there. I just said 161. Let me see here. Make sure Elliot Smith, you're on duty at 1900, correct?
1: Correct.
0: All right, let's see. I'm showing a bulletin of 79263, correct?
1: That is also correct.
0: All right. Y'all can just fire up PTC on that Y-161, and then we'll get you in there. Oh.
1: Copy that.
0: Thanks, y'all. JD out.

Center. 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

0: tower to the PTI, over.
1: Go ahead.
0: Yeah, Missy, when you get done with 197, there's a B-642-05 at the service center. They need a ride to Brunel, please.
1: All right.

0: exact answer.
1: I-197-08 outbound, over.
0: 19708. Good morning, what you got, over?
1: All right, good morning. You got Ford and Manley on through the 0345, bulletin number 79927. 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Second engine is a 5358, over 3,700 gallons in both engines. Total loads is 34, no imp. This tonnage is 7,416, length is 7,025. 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
0: Last fuel and power, PTC, TO, kind of everything good. We got everybody loaded up, ready to go. Correct, over?
1: That is correct.
0: All right, pretty awesome. I'll kiss you. Have a good rest of your day. I'll let JD know you're ready. Looks like they got a yard job finishing off the train real quick, so once he pulls in the clear, y'all get your light over.
1: All right, sounds good. 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
0: All right, y'all have a good rest of your day now. Yeah.
1: All right, I went 97.

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0: Okay.
2: Where you got to meet us at Jenkins Street. 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
1: 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Detector out.
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2: 409 restricted Zink Street.

0: 19708 clear, Haywood track 1, it's just 3422 northbound.
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1: Morning, dispatcher. V-642-05 on board, ready to go north when we can. Got a briefing for you, ready?
0: I'm ready. What you got, over?
1: V-642-05, Webb and Tully, Bro 430, bulletin number 79-965 with 72 messages. Got two loads, 87 empties, about 39-43 on the tonnage. 54-43 on the footage, TLPTC operation, on a key train, no restriction, no working out, all good on the count today. We got two of them on the head. We got the CSXD-928 in the lead with the 70-13, second out. Over 3,000 on both of them, plenty of fuel and power.
0: All right, we got plenty of fuel and power. We got PTC, TO, counter day, everything good. Everybody loaded up, ready to head north, correct, over?
1: All correct, over.
0: Also, 419, clear as far in front of y'all. Bring it on to the location, y'all. Good rest of the day.

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1: Well, 9 to 8 tower by my counter ought to be real close, though.
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1: What?

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0: Can we get a bus at South Waco?
1: I'll send you one on that way.
0: Sir.
1: Hey, if I get to tell you, I was told to tell you to call up here to the tire before you put your ticket up.

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0: 573, clear release. 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
2: Gotcha.
3: Yes, sir.
2: Y'all pulling on down to Brunel, or y'all stop the Southway, girl?
3: He just let me up. We're going to go down Brunel.
2: All right, team 4. Bobby Lee's going to be changed to place. It's going to be Brunel now instead of Southway, girl.
4: Okay, Brunel.
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0: All right, 912, start rolling, slow roll for me. On the bottom watch, 3 point, switch line. We real dead, come on back, give me about,
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0: Yes, sir. It's that M210. Just want to do this job aid securement form real quick.
1: I'm ready for it. What you got?
0: All right, it's going to be tied down from the ANA 589.9 to the ANA 588.2 on the number 2 track. 9,034 foot long, 4,899 on the tons intermodal. 94 cars, 2 locomotives, 2 brakes on the cars, 2 brakes on the locomotives on tangent, flat, dark. 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
1: Doc, got all of it recorded at 06/08, Spencer, S-A-M, over.
0: S-A-M, 6:08.
1: That's right, Joe. You have a good rest of your morning now.

ESX equipment defect detector. 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

dessa forma. Three charge to the team rail there, three. And see. Car and a half. 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

Okay, appreciate it.

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0: go ahead.
1: What's the game plan for us today, over?
0: Chick Murray, yardmaster at Wickhoff to show up. There's no outbound crew on duty. I was going to see if you had a place for your train. Oh. Did anybody say anything about dialing down a double tracker?
1: That's why I'm calling you, the dispatcher. Over.
0: Signal location. JD out.
2: All right, 912, all switches are right. I'm going to slip over to that car inspector channel right quick.

0: Bobby Lee.
1: Yes, sir, go ahead, on.
0: In the middle of doing right now, you are?
1: Just dropped out 3210 off at Brunel. I'm headed back towards your service center.
0: All right, once you drop that 210 off, head around to the north 40 yard, please, up out 601.
1: Okay, they got that, got a crossing block WL?
0: Yes, sir.
1: Okay, thank you.

0: on your car, Fred.
1: 06-01.
0: Yes, sir. Did you copy that?
1: I was going between channels.
0: I done got a valve failure code pop up on me twice since we coupled up in that 4. I was wondering if we might be able to get a new EOT so we don't have no trouble down the road, though.
1: Yeah, when he arms it, he'll put new on there.
0: Man, thanks so much. We appreciate it.

0: 610-08-0. You got that bulletin 80141. Bass and Dyson for 0630, 2 engine 701-170-0, load line from 49,924 feet. The force back to maintain the North Fish Channel, right? Kitchener, please support until Rose County expected. All head and power. Know what to do, how much fuel you got, over.
1: That's for 4,700 on the lead and
0: 4,100
1: gallons on the second one.
0: All right, here we go, North. Thank you, over.
1: Thank you. 210.
0: That's right.
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1: Going to that car inspector channel there, 912.
0: You going to the car inspector?
1: Yes, sir, that's right.
0: All right, I'm standing by.

0: not as well. Let me know.
1: Okay, yeah. Just as soon as you can, you know, release that three-step, and I'll let you know. You said that DP is pushing on line 102?

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1: You dispatch 407.
2: Good morning. 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
2: Bulletin number 80098 with 73 messages, Brown and Hines. On duty 0600. We got 51 loads, 132 empties, 11371 on the tons, 11687 on the lint. PTC and TO seem to be operational. Three engines, we do have a DP, everything calendar date, everything's full of fuel, 4,500 plus gallons. Pull ahead and arm the light, and that'll be it. Over.
1: Okay, I got this M210 crossing over to the right junction ahead of you, pulling down Jamestown to meet a B-795. But when he clears last junction, I got two stacks to go. So, send a location, let me know when you get the light arm, brake test done, and ready to go.
2: Copy that.
1: Okay, I appreciate it. Y'all have a good rest of the day.
2: We're going to try. You got more control of that than we do.
1: We're doomed. We're doomed.
2: It's all right. It's Friday. I don't care what happens.
1: Hey, it's my Friday too. So I guess we're all in this boat, but it's my Friday and this is my last day working this desk, over.
2: All right, man. Well, you be careful, be safe this weekend and wherever else you're off to, over.
1: Okay, you too. You too. Here we'll go and we'll get through it together and y'all have a good one.
2: All right, same to you.
1: Thank you. Let's check it out.
2: I believe everything good back there. Oh. Right here, the emergency crossing.
3: It's just a handful. Maybe we can reach over there and grab those and double them back to this one.
4: Yeah, it's just seven cars.
3: Do you mind if we do that?
4: Not at all, no, sir.
3: We do have a one of those DODX cars about 11 deep.
4: You'll get

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1: B795-03,
0: over. Yeah, just want to give you a heads up. Be taking the train of yours to J3. Talk to A Tower when you get closer. And also the JE dispatcher about getting permission on the switch, I guess. So.
1: Understood, over.
0: I appreciate y'all. Have a good one if I'll talk to you again. Thanks.
1: B795-03, over.
0: They want you to put this thing in JL3 after you talk to Rice Yard, and they're ready for you. Okay, to use the hand throw switch off number one there, south of South Y for JL3, over.
1: All right, got permission to use the hand throw JL3, thanks,
0: over. Yeah, after you talk to the yard, make sure they're okay with that, over. Let me know when you get a line back and you're clear number one track later. Thank you, over.
1: We'll do it, over. You're welcome, over.
0: All right, appreciate y'all. Jay Spectre.

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0: 2. Do you want that DD or your sound coming to the channel 20 copies? You want long 6 video? Tell me up when you pass.
1: B79503,
2: are we going to be parking this train at JL30?
1: Yes, sir, that's right, JL3.
2: All right, put in JL3, copy that, over.

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1: 8th Tower.
0: Dispatch said he got a little traffic ahead of us. Okay to get ahead as far as he can?
1: Yeah. 212 13 freight lead for the M601.
0: All right, here we go. Hey, Tower, come in here. Over.
1: Over.
0: Hey, this is a B train again. I hit Herbertville. Would you mind sending a ride over there for me and a little bit over?
1: Yeah, I'll get you a ride to bring me.
0: All right, sir. Thank you.
2: You got three steps. No, I'm out there.
0: Three.

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1: I'm going to go to Herbertville, track 2 is 739.

0: 8-1 again.
1: Yeah, linebacker row number 8.
0: All right, 992 at the joint, which is line J straight. So let's back up about 10.
2: Y'all got y'all like that, M210. All right,
0: sir. About 6 on there, 992. Four times, 9924. Three, 9924.
2: Three, step, 9-9.

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One time. Another half. 20. 15. 10 feet. 5. That's good.

0: Attendance, a bunch over there, it's 992. He's a bag.
1: He's a bag, Rip.
0: That's good. Clear stretch of that, got him back on 992. That's good, about 3 steps.
1: That's 3 steps, 992.

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1: Yes, sir. Go ahead, over.
0: Good morning, sir. 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
1: Head that way. You actually got to park it on the south side over in Loki Yard, somewhere on the east end of Loki Yard, please.
0: Right, south side.
1: Yes, sir, that's right.
0: Yeah, they got plenty of fuel.
1: Plenty of fuel, thank you.
0: If this ain't clear, make you drive 1711.

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1: 601, we done ready to roll by.
0: Got a southbound 602 at Minshew. You'll meet him at Jamestown, but otherwise, signal indication.
1: Signal indication, Bob. We appreciate you. Here we go.

0: out to Marvin 602.
1: All right,
0: thank you. MVP and Claire Haywood, track 1, 7-11 on.
1: This is that limit, I think it's 2-6-9, 7-4-6-6.
2: C6JG, trying to site trip to the L79600. Did y'all clear everything off the main line there on the Kings Run suburb? Just the dispatcher forgot to take down the block message. I just wanted to make sure if I knocked it down. Appreciate it. JGL.

0: keep my head late.
1: I said, you looking good. About 6 more, you'll be all in, but get what you need.
0: Yeah, I don't think I got
1: 6
0: of y'all.
1: Oh, man, that close, all right.
2: 6-0-1-0-8, clear lane, one track north.

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0: Turbaville, number one north, 601.
1: Y'all be safe out there, AB. You and Hein.
0: All right, brother, what we saw looked good. Had your marker on the bottom.
1: All right, we appreciate it.
2: First duty on the M2 channel. Yeah, your time to come 1020, copy PC1 up.
3: Yeah.
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4: CSX to dispatcher, answer no.
5: 14. Yeah, permission out to 66 track towards the west end.
6: Stand by.
5: Hi, standing by.
7: Yeah, probably on the same town.
4: Thank you, all this, Petra.
5: Go ahead.
6: All right, y'all clear to come out on the ladder and go west, though.
5: All right, clear to come out on the ladder and go west. Thank you. 514,
8: A Tower. A Tower.
5: Yeah, we're ready to come out to the service center here through the tunnel to FO3 when we can.
8: All right, so come on through the tunnel.
5: All right, permission out. Here we come. Thank you. Will you, Thomas, when they get clear, I'll be ready.
4: JD is such as himself. JD, 210, are you?
9: Yeah, that's right. I am.

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0: 514, over. Alright, should be lined up. We'll double check. 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Thank you.
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0: Hey, Kyle, M60207, line into North Convention, R12. We'll come out ahead of the DP, shoving 11.
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1: Oh, Mom.
0: What up? Go over and holler at that car inspector while you're doing all that, Tommy.

0: back with you, Thomas. I couldn't get nobody to answer.
1: All right, let's do it.
2: Hey, Tower 514,
0: over. 514, over.
2: Yeah, he's on the wrong channel. Y'all are pull the bottom of the emergency crossing with arm to light up there.
0: No, I understand. Pull the bottom up the emergency crossing, arm to light.
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4: Yes, sir. 60108, clear. 607, make sure I'm not back.
0: Yeah. All right, stand by.
3: Thank you.
0: Starts with 514. Okay. 514.
4: What track you come out of?
0: FO3, over.
4: All right, you want to pull down here to the emergency crossing? I get you out on tonight.
0: Yes, sir, we'll do. We're getting logged on now. We'll be down there momentarily.

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Equipment, defense, 5, 2, 0, 0, 0, 0, 0, 0, 0, 0, 0, 0, 0, 0, 0, 0, 0, 0, 0, 0, 0, 0, 0, 0, 0, 0, 0, 0, 0, 0, 0, 0, 0, 0, 0, 0, 0, 0, 0, 0, 0, 0, 0, 0, 0, 0, 0, 0, 0, 0, 0, 0, 0, 0, 0, 0, 0, 0, 0, 0, 0, 0, 0, 0, 0, 0, 0, 0, 0, 0, 0, 0, 0, 0, 0, 0, 0, 0, 0, 0, 0, 0, 0, 0, 0, 0, 0, 0, 0, 0, 0, 0, 0, 0, 0, 0, 0, 0, 0, 0, 0, 0, 0, 0, 0, 0, 0, 0, 0, 0, 0, 0, 0, 0, 0, 0, 0, 0, 0, 0, 0, 0, 0,

0: I see we're doing good here. Get to line 15. They might take you in the yard. I don't know yet, but I'll find out. They're going to holler at you. Holler at them once you hit home instead. They might be going all the way in the yard. We'll see how it goes here.
1: All right, we'll go as far as we can. Very quick.

0: CSX JD, hello.
1: 514, over.
0: 514, what you doing calling me this time of day, over?
1: Man, we ready to roll. We got to do better going home than we did coming down here. That NS got me about 3 hours up here at Ross, so we got to make up for it.
0: Yeah, that was ridiculous that dispatcher, his name's Derek over there on the NS. He's been on my job for a while. I've talked to him many times. But he called me up with his voice cracking first thing in the morning and asked me what I had coming close to coming to Court Hill, and I told him, but no, you know, there was no train there at the moment. And he didn't tell me what was going to happen, though. He just told me he had a hotshot UPS train coming, and I was like, okay, well, when he comes down, he'll get a signal. I can't keep him from getting a signal unless the maintainer locks him out. And he said, okay, all right, well, okay, thanks. And next thing you know, he's pulling the train down, blocking the diamond. Well, actually, there's the other train that was blocking the diamond. And then they put that crew that was one on blocking the diamond on the UPS train, and there we were.
1: I know that's right. Well, we got Parker and Green both at 80359, lead engine 3387, all three of them over 4,000 gallons. 27 loads, 81 empty, 6972 on the footage, 6,300, 4 tons. PTCTO both work.
0: Okay, let's see. I guess it's all heading down, right?
1: Yeah, that's right. We're pulling down here to get the light armed, and we'll be ready to go north.
0: Okay, let me know when you tweak this down, light armed, and hang in and all the other stuff, please, though.
1: I'll say again, Mark.
0: Let me know when you're actually ready to pull, when you get light armed and tweak this down.
1: Okay, I think we're going to have to knock that signal down and, to get the light where he's sitting. He's sitting there at emergency crossing, but it won't take 2 minutes once we spot him.
0: That's fine. Just let me know when you're pulling. I got a 729, lined up on number 2 track. I'd like to get you ahead of him, so let's make some good moves and get out and get in front of him, because he's going to work at Fitzgerald anyway. Over.
1: Yeah, we need to get ahead of him. All right. Yeah, we're headed down T-12 now. We'll be down there momentarily. Thank you.
0: Yeah, he's got a little train, but I got other trains coming against him that are big, but here we go.
1: All right, we'll holler at you. We're ready to pull.
0: Okay, appreciate it. Here we go. Thank you. CSX, did you call me M601?
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0: talking about four more folks. Do by the time you get inside, standing 4 feet in over.
1: Damn it.
2: Cal M 602, linebacker Aura 11.
0: Alright, standing 4 feet, the point where I'm clear. Oh, switch the line. Clear adjacent track. Back it up 20 at a time, 20 at a time.
1: Switch line 20.

0: 729, clear Rice Junction, on the two track.
1: This is looking good, bottom coming that track now, still another 20 on 20.
2: 20 more.

0: Santa Paul City, feeling good. Another 20 on 20.
1: 20.
2: The yard told me to bring y'all in the yard, so here we go there. They'll throw somebody on you in the yard somewhere, so.
1: All right, here we go.
2: Thanks, Metro.
1: Metro.

0: Roger.
1: I do not want to run on yellow lights, red,
0: white, big field,
1: over.
0: I hate it. I hate it for you. I just hate it, over.
1: I'm sure you do.
2: This is yellow.
1: All right, thank you. Cars, they wouldn't clear up without blocking.
0: Okay, well, Penalty on this 514, he's about to come by you.
1: He ain't even come out the yard yet.
0: Yeah, yeah, I love
1: him. Alright, have a good one.
0: Okay, alright, sorry about it, but it's, anyway, y'all have a good one. We'll probably talk again, but, this is gonna be my last day working here, so you won't get abused anymore, over.
1: I seen that on Facebook last night. Where are you going to?
0: That's the FF desk, some of the Forest Division. Those guys over there don't get watched like this job does, over.
1: Yeah, that's a good thing. You ain't got to worry about that headache no more.
0: Yeah, it's more to the story, but anyway, I don't want to get into it on the radio, but yeah, this job's probably taking years off my life, I think.
1: Oh, yeah.
0: Why me
1: you left it,
0: because of
1: them watching over you and telling you to do this and do that, then when it all goes to hell, they
0: want to
1: throw their hands up.
0: Oh, yeah. Oh, yeah. That's exactly right. Yeah. And anyway, with this new management team, it seems like I've become the scapegoat, because I've been out longer than anybody, and I should have known better, but I'm just doing what I'm told, exactly like you said.
1: Yep, it's just gonna get worse.
0: At
1: least you only got a couple months left. I got years.
0: Yeah, hang in there. Hang in there. Seems like it's going faster toward the end. It seems like.
1: Oh, Lord, I hope so. Did you enjoy your time out west?
0: Oh my gosh, yeah, it was beautiful out there, and saw my nieces and nephew, and you know, saw that side of the family, and my sister moved out there a long time ago, and so her family's out there, and. Anyway, it's God's country out there. You can drive 100 miles through a national forest and hardly see another human being, over.
1: Yeah, I know it's pretty out there in Oregon and all that. I've seen some pictures. I'm just glad you didn't come back liberal.
0: You know, what's funny about that is it's only in, like, the bigger cities, like Portland and Seattle, is where the liberals are. They're all gathered up. I think it's just nuke it and take care of the problem, but... once you get away outside the city limits, it's all red Republican, over.
1: Yeah, that's the way California kind of is, too. I got some friends right there, and they say the same thing. When you get out in a rural country, it's all red.
0: Yep. It's in big cities. People get confused, and they start dyeing their hair different colors and all kinds of weird stuff, over.
1: Yeah, I agree with you. They're taking that stuff out.
0: All right. Well, anyway, sorry for holding you, but it's the people behind me. It's how they wanted it.
1: Yeah, I know. All right. Well, enjoy your rest
0: a
1: couple months and holler at us sometime.
0: All right, we'll do. We will do. I'll be on Facebook and elsewhere. But y'all be safe, over.
1: All right. Talk to you later.
0: Thank you, man.
3: Yeah, Bob, where are you at on the R-12 side?
4: Yeah, I can go there and pick him up there. Is anything, you got anything in 12 there?
3: Yeah, well, I got a train in 12.
4: I can go there in between 12 there and then go out the west end.
3: All right, that'll work, thank you. I'll pick those two, they'll be beside R-12.
5: Car's looking 514, over.
6: 514.
5: That'll be good when you stop them right here. Can you go back 2290 for me?
6: All right, 2290. Here we go.
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0: 69307, CSX 5303, South approach, slow morning side.
1: Okay. 61, clear that west end, zero.
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0: Y'all get that power on F7. Bobby Lee gonna pick you up and bring you to the west end of Aura 06. Take the power to the house.
1: All right, Aura 06, power to the house.

142 is heading in. And the next flight's got to be 603 DP.

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0: ser così.
1: I gotta get these good jobs going north first.
2: Come on now, man. Yo, never
1: in my life. Oh, Bass done left me down here. He's on 210.
2: I seen that. I seen y'all got split up.
1: Yep, they went first out and got out and mismatched.
2: You got a good one with you, though.
1: Oh, yeah. Yeah, we knocked it on out, got a car. We out. We got about 7,000 feet, so maybe it won't be too bad.
2: I don't want no yellow light.
1: Yeah, you better turn that T.O. on.
2: Hey,
1: T.O.'s
2: been running hard on these jobs. They must have turned it up
1: and done
2: the week.
1: They're
3: driving
2: these pretty good.
1: Yeah, I
3: got you. C6GD, answer it over. On the M514.
1: Yeah, we tried to manage you, Mark. Yeah, we headed north.
3: Yeah, they gave me a line 6B false partial in front of two trains, and so I had to go talk to them because they were right there on top of it, basically almost. So anyway, I was doing those EC1s for them and keep everything flowing. But anyway, I figured it was you, and this is as quick as I could get to you.
1: Yeah, we headed north. We're coming around 729 now.
3: Okay, all right. I just got on the phone with a maintainer repairing one crossing, and they gave me another one a couple miles down the road, so hopefully it'll be fixed before you get to it. It's up there, line Upton. So I'm going to hold off on giving it to you just yet. Over.
1: All right. We'll talk in a little bit then.
3: Okay. I'm hoping since he's in the area, it's bad heart, but I'm hoping since he's in the area, he'll get it fixed quick. But here we go.

0: Look at Jamie. 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
1: I got all three of them singing, Dave, so maybe we won't give you notes together. All right, Ross. This one here been rocking and rolling all the way from Baldwin. Y'all got out pretty quick. Oh, we little old mainline swap today. I thought about y'all weren't at motel too long, were you? That wasn't too fast. We 5 hours. Okay. Headquarters,

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0: Yeah, three of them on the west end, over.
1: What's train ID?
0: Elm 6027.
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0: 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Repeat. No defects. Total axles. 4, 5, 0. Detector out.
1: 5, 4, 0, 8. No defects. Good axle count. 3, 3, 3, 3, 3, 3.

0: 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By the time you get it over.
1: Don't knock the brakes off the car. Cut the air in by the leaves over here, so just cut the air in and leave the brakes. We'll tie these in as fast as possible.

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0: can you knock down DP? 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
1: All right, we lined out, or are you just talking about to the buggy, Cross?
0: Yeah, you're not lined out. You're actually lined into the side of that cut there. You be 1, 2, 3, 4 more cars.
1: All right, copy that.

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2: Sir, that'd be fine. 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
2: Copy that.
1: Appreciate y'all getting it in there. If you need to go to the hotel, you're welcome to use that bus to do so.
2: All right, thanks, sir.
1: Yes, sir.
2: We ain't had time to tie it down, so we'll tell that release job to, they're going to have to tie it down.
1: All right, thank you. Looks like they're pulling up beside you there. Or about to.
2: All right, then, here we go.

0: CSX detector. Milepost 591.5. No defects. Repeat. No defects. Total axles 3, 2, 4. Detector out.
1: Yeah, 729, no defects.

0: Hey, Charles.
1: Hey, 5-2, is this thing in the clear or we need to pull it down for?
0: No, sir, she is in the clear.
1: Okay. All right, you got 3 step, girl.
0: I see.

0: Let's get a break there. Let's get a break away.
1: There's 27 rock cars in the P-Pack, and I guess they still showing in inbound. I didn't can't move them because there's more than 27 in inbound. They must set some in the yard, too.
2: I looked at that a while ago. I was wondering where they was at. Showing 33 all together, but
1: I reckon they sent some Fitzgeralds and rock cars somewhere. Well, I couldn't see it was dark, but Mark wanted to know what was in the peat patch because his stuff was showing clear. So I went and looked, and there's 27 rock cars in the empty.
2: All right, we'll make sure we get them then.
1: Well, whoever comes off first, see you on 738. So I went to bed out of the three of us. Of course, I come on board first.
2: Yeah, I ain't got something. First thing first in, first out. You the conductor coming back as the engineer. Ain't no way you should have been first.
3: Hey.
4: It was the air conditioner.

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Huh? 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That's right, that's right. Hello, Kappa, we're looking good. Oh, 14, no good picks, good act for 33, 87 minutes.

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I'm so glad you're still with us there, Lulu.

L-729 clear Haywood, track number one. 7128.

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1: We're going to put that VP in the corner and wait on
2: it. I understand. Thank you.

0: 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Got y'all's crayon ready? TILX 251 389.
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0: Yes, about neighborhood of 50th Street.

0: FX detector, milepost 591.5, no defects, repeat, no defects, total axles 182, detector out.
1: .493, your job, yonder.

0: 738 to
1: the ATAR. ATAR, what's
0: Mr. Matthew, coming by the scrap metal place here on that number 2 track coming to you. Got 39 cars, about 2,700
1: feet. All right, so come on in that north connection, R01.
0: North connection, R01, here we come looking out. Those cars loading there as soon as possible.
1: All right, sir, thank you. ATAR M584.

0: ATRM 584. You have to drop 67 cars in that R7. F7, just come out with what's on your work order. That's right, just drag them down, drop them right at the airline for me, please. A big string of box cars is what you'll be dropping.
1: Go ahead, over.
2: I made it to Bowen Road or Bowen Lane, and I cleared Blackshear.
1: All right, guys. I did call you a taxi in case the yard takes forever to get a ride out or somebody out to you or whatever. So I'm not sure if a taxi will show up before the yard does or something, but anyways, over.
2: All right, copy that. We'll take necessary action.
1: All right. I don't know if you talked to the yard or not, over.
2: No, I haven't talked to them.
1: All right. Thank you, over.
2: Yep.
1: Dispatcher up.

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0: Whenever you get that file through the shop, get you picked up and take you to the North End of Homestead, Bowen Road, and bring in an M493.
1: Ain't qualified.
0: No way.
1: All right, we'll get it.

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1: Hold on, see, we saw these pieces. 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
0: All right, come on, CCM.
1: All right. 303. I'll have to give me just a second. I'll give you that purple across the zero.
2: I got it on camera.
1: Okay, good. 524, I think you said.
2: 74, track over.
1: I was 74, he was.

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1: Bowen Road, Homestead, Olson.

Hi, Lou. Y'all come on out of that Harbor 1. 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
1: We get out here, I'll swap in. 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
2: 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J-Track, clear back 8, 7, 2, 4.

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0: 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Well, Trax, lead 3-7-7204. 584 8 tower, need a ride, north side, F yard open.
1: Man, tell him look around, see if he can find a bus. I feel like he can if he looks hard enough.
2: Yep, 34-50.

0: 584 into Federal. Still got three steps on the 7204.
1: Can they hit me, sir?
2: 584, I don't know if you see him yet, but he's sitting right there beside F10 at the end of that cut on F10.
0: Okay, you got to finish cutting in the rest of the train. You want to cut it in on one side, okay?

0: 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Thank you.
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1: Tower.
0: Okay, M584, conductor's on the head, ready to head east towards the light. Descent.
1: All right, brother, that's bad dispatcher. We'll get you line T10 through the pop.
0: Okay, here we go. Thank you.
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0: 8 hour L 738. 738, you're going to drag down and drop 75 cars. Another train couple to yours, drag them down and drop them.
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1: Six oh seven, come up to Nichols and stand by. 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When he clears, I'll get you. Yes, sir. Yes, sir, you sure do. Come on.

0: Pontiac driver to A Tower.
1: Yes, sir, go ahead.
0: I got B-795. Where do you want me to take them to?
1: South Lake Cross.
0: All right, B-795 to South Lake Cross. Copy that.

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0: 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Hold, please.
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1: Car 30 584.
2: 584.
1: Hey, can you go back 2290 and get this light on?
2: All right.

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1: Robbie, you got Y-161 loaded up on this 49308. Activate our bulletin on this until we get us trained here.
2: All right, Hires and Kim, over to 1900. You're on the M49308. You want to use that bulletin 802.94 and 57 messages to run as the M49308 interway cross, correct, though?
1: That's right.
2: All right, okay, to do that at 1044 RLF, over.
1: 1044 RLF,
2: all right, get signed into PTC. I'm ready for the south end, but you got to get signed into PTC first. If you can't have any trouble signing in, let me know, over.
1: All right, here we go.
2: Thank you, Spectra.
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0: 666, you're right there.
1: Let's start M 60607. You come on in that north connection, R2, sir.
0: R2, here we go.
1: How about you, 795?
2: We go.
1: Already? All right, so let's take our south connection.

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0: All right, guys, L795-08, you got that special bulletin. 80532, Dickerson 100 for 0900, 2 inches, 3456992, 106 rows, 33 inches, 15671 tons, 8187 feet, no force back tomorrow, creep, no defects, search out every yard, key train, no other restrictions, PDC working into a sky inspected, all hidden power, no general mock creep, credo. 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
0: 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Thank you, over.
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0: 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I am showing Warren and Ogden for 1015. You got 3739-4704-5330. 102 low, 14,609 tons, 609 feet, got enough horsepower. Get you ball, no defects, return of effort. Not a key train, no restrictions. You are a key train, no other restrictions. PDC working. Two ball working in this county, expected you are a boat train, all ethanol cars. Correct, though.
1: Yeah, that's right. Key train be 40 mile an hour south here, all the way to Baldwin. Lead engine's got 1600, got 19 in the second and 18 in the third, over.
0: Okay, 16, 19, and 1800. All head in power. Okay, you're in jail for you, send her off of jail for you, southway across the lead, over.
1: That's correct, sit here. We're ready to go whenever you take.
0: I just lined 75 up. 795 up by you there, so I guess we'll follow him away from here, over.
1: Yeah, he's cutting me to the punch. All right, I appreciate it.
0: All right, guys, appreciate it. Dispatch route.

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1: Copy. Let us out.
0: No, he left 795 ahead of us. 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
1: Go ahead, 542.
0: Yes, sir, I'd like permission to go west out of 65.
1: All right, sir, go west, though.
0: Clear to go, thank you.

0: 1600 on the 5330.
1: Yeah, I done got them all. Appreciate it.
2: Yeah. Come on, be strong.
3: Hey, you're good, man. All right, Colton, we got permission from everybody. Unclear, 7.

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1: Clear 3. 542 Service Center, we're cleared at West End, derailed.
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0: Hugo.
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0: Bobby Lee, west end of RO1, give me a hand, please.
1: West end of RO1, thank you.
0: Yes, sir. Tower, M60607, will come out ahead of the DP. Show that change in one.
1: Bobby Lee, PTI calling 8 Tower.
0: Yes, sir, go ahead.
1: I don't know if you knew it or not, but you got another yard driver here in the yard hill.
0: Yes, sir, thank you. He called me, or I appreciate it.

0: current one or two.
1: Red come out of this,
2: 584 Holy. Austin. Clear. Evergreen Way eastbound, 267204.
3: Still on that circuit, 542.
1: Six oh six,
3: line out of that R02 into R13. As soon as the power clears up on 210, I'll line you to the top. Back here, 542 by 2 cut across.

0: Man, that was a good test, fellas. 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
2: Hi, Cage. Y'all look good. Mark on route.
1: Over. Yeah, I got one on the Brunswick side. Be going on further, or what's your plan here, over? Okay, how long do you think I'll be there then? About 10 minutes, though? Okay, thank you, over. That's right.

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0: 5848, got a clear elbow to the eastbound. Good thing, turn the field forward.
1: About 1,000 more, look for.
2: 4,000 more feet.
3: Yeah, the outbound crew got a late taxi there at Savannah. They're not going to be in Waycross until about an hour and a half from now or something like that. But Waycross says they can take you to pull high and shove it into T-13 if you're willing, over. That's right, over.
4: Alright, that'll be alright.
3: Okay, and that way when the next crew shows up, they can just jump on it and go.
0: Mars 330310.
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0: Matthew, you ready for 161 yet?
2: Am I? Let's see.
1: I am Y-161, switching lead R-03. What don't fit, we'll put in two.
0: All right, three, one don't fit, two.

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0: until that flow come down.
1: This is 6, 33036.
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0: 198-07, right yard, hey, Tal.
1: Hey, Tal.
0: Yes, sir. Dispatcher says, told us to swing high and shove back on the T-13. Is that correct, though?
1: Yes, sir. That is the plan.
0: All right. We're a little less than 6,800 feet. We'll fit on that east side of the FDR crossing, or we need to shove all the way back in the FDR.
1: No, sir. The east end only holds 5,500 feet. You had to shove clear to FDR crossing.
2: All right, no problem.
1: Thank you.
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2: Defect detector. Milepost 5, Niner 4.7. 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
0: Northside, pick up 738 conductor, please.
1: Northside, 738
2: conductor. That is correct. Copy that. Good class 3. 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

0: in, Luke. Hey, man, F3 is open, Luke. Shove back an F3. Shove back an F3. It's wide open. 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I got him blocked.
1: Right.

0: Hey. 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All right, thank you.
1: All right, 3303, we set through, we on the ground in the clear, you come on back, good for 20, good for 20.
2: You up and riding, right?
1: Down at the bottom.
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2: Yes, sir, go ahead, old.
1: Leave that conductor right there. 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Pick up 738's conductor and bring him back to the ECM.
2: Okay, well.

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1: 738 lines 212, 213 north, north connection.
2: 13
1: North Connection. We're
2: gonna buzz up that JD and talk to him.
1: Thank you.
2: PTI driver to 8 Howard.
1: Yes, sir, go ahead.
2: So you don't need me over there at the north side then?
1: No, sir, they took care of it. I appreciate it.
2: Alright.
3: So open 38.
4: Sir, here in Waycross, they got us line 12-13 to the North Connection. We ready to go north whenever you're ready for us.
3: Okay, I've had you lit up for about 20-30 minutes, almost that. But anyway, do you have any work on the way north,
4: sir? No work, sir. No work. Going straight to Fishshare, though.
3: Holy cow. All right, we'll send a location. Come on.
4: Right, I'm saying signal indication. JD, I'm still holding an EC1 number 74275. That Forest Foster at South Gaskins and Douglas, is it still on?
3: No. Hold on a second. Let me look it up here. Hang on.

0: I'd have your chance coming up.
1: Well, it's about time.
2: 275. You can show line 6B and line 6B only. Only line 6B on that east one. As line 6B is canceled at 1149 MW.
0: Alright, understand that EC1 number 74275. That's that 6B only, that false partial. We're going to show that a null at 1149 MWF.
2: Yeah, canceled actually is the term. But anyway, yeah, the line 10 is still in effect. But anyway, that's all correct.
0: Understand that line 10 is still in effect, and that 6B is canceled. Over. Understand that 1149 MWF.
2: It's all correct. Come on, signal location.
0: Here we go, signal indication.

0: you back, Rich. I'm going to call A-Town real quick. 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
1: 603.
0: Yes, sir. Good morning. Which way you want us to come out and shop, folks?
1: Is Quickly an option?
0: That's an option. All right, we'll go east.
1: Thank you.
2: 430.
0: 603. 303. I want us to go out east, Benny. Emphasis on Quickly.
3: Stop it on 3303.
2: All right, it's stop.
1: PGI Bobby Lee, when you drop that man off, hang out there on the west end of that road too for me, please, sir.

0: 542, over.
1: Is that telling them to move up to surf center?
2: That's right, going through 71, cross turntable out east end.
1: You can go that way, you can come out the west end, P20's open low cure.
2: There's a lot of switches down there, but however you want to go, don't matter.
1: No, that's up to y'all now, just make it easy on yourself.
2: I would like east end.
1: Alright.
0: Pressure reading, I got communication, but nothing yet.

0: man. It's showing arm now, and it didn't even come up for me to arm it. Yeah, I'm showing arm 76 on the rear.
1: Good, good.
0: All right, sounds good. Thank you.

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1: All right.

0: wherever you're at, stop. The crew is here. Y'all do not have to back again.
1: Yeah, yeah, we're stopped there at Nichols, so we'll swap out here then.
0: Thank you, sir.
1: No problem.
2: Circuit on number 2 now. ATAC.
3: Three, 3 1 2 3 1 2 3 1 2 3 1 2 3 1 2 3 1 2 3 1 2 3 1 2 3 1 2 3 1 2 3 1 2 3 1 2 3 1 2 3 1 2 3 1 2 3 1 2 3 1 2 3 1 2 3 1 2 3 1 2 3 1 2 3 1 2 3 1 2 3 1 2 3 1 2 3 1 2 3 1 2 3 1 2 3 1 2 3 1 2 3 1 2 3 1 2 3 1 2 3 1 2 3 1 2 3 1 2 3 1 2 3 1 2 3 1 2 3 1 2 3 1 2 3 1 2 3 1 2 3 1 2 3 1 2 3 1 2 3 1 2 3 1 2 3 1 2 3 1 2 3 1 2 3 1 2 3 1 2 3 1 2 3 1 2 3 1 2 3 1 2 3 1 2 3 1 2 3 1 2 3 1 2 3 1 2 3

0: tell how when I eat them. That's what they call the high 198, over.
1: 198, over.
0: I don't know, you got a stop signal. Come up to Nichols and

0: 2, 3 and 2.
1: Great day. Yeah, John.

0: 603, the service center was clear. 810, C radar.
1: Thank you.
2: Yeah. He's normalized.

0: Hotel 3-day top, permission out of service center, charge train up.
1: Hey, Tally, I'm 606 through the tunnel to the shop.
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3: Okay. 603,
1: HR. Go ahead, 603.
3: Yeah, permission out. HR train, F yard over.
1: Yes, sir. I don't guess you know about your battle on F 13.
3: All right, give me a number.
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3: 28. All right. Where would you like me to set it over?
1: L number 10, please.
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0: What you asked, what'd you say to A Tyler?
1: Is that bad order 103-28? Is that line 59?
2: I don't know. Let me go look.
1: I appreciate it. We had the wrong one circled. We're going to make sure we don't set out the wrong one.

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0: Hey, Steve, what's the two engines right here in 64?
1: L-796.
0: Looks like a tested train, Steve.
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1: Yeah, that's right.
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1: Stop.

0: 42 8 Tyro.
1: Hey Dallas.
0: Yes sir, we on T10, ready to go.
1: Alright, it's a 12-13 freight lead. I got a my little local, I'm gonna run out the north connection ahead of you as soon as he clears, you'll get a light. But you line all the way to the sea.
0: I understand, thank you.

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That car is not on your work order. I'll give you the car number right ahead of it. BDFX 307-354. 307.

0: call that.
1: This is Lisa, I appreciate it, lost it.
0: Stop.

0: 542-08, ready for that job
1: interview.
2: Correct, sir. Yes, sir. We are, everything's all tested, ready to go. We, worked ahead on the way, just ready to head on down to Savannah.
1: All right. I appreciate it. Over.
2: Thanks, sir.
1: Robbie. Who else on here? Over.
3: Robbie, this is I-198. Yesterday, when I came in with it, I told Chris, because we had to run the wire, even though our engines are back-to-back, they're now saying whatever engine comes in the lead will have to leave in the lead. So if we can, we'd like to go around the east end.
1: Yeah, I don't know. You mean going in the lower speedway? Yeah, I don't know if that's going to be possible or not. Over.
3: Well, I mean, otherwise we're just going to have to go out and run the wire anyway, so.
1: Well, I mean, we do that all the time. So, I mean, it might be what it's going to be what it is probably. I don't know. Over.
3: Well, if you can, that way we don't have to run the wire, no.
1: CSXJ Spectra. CSXJ, answer no.
4: Hands, Jacob. Hands. 3203. I'm using down 5246.
5: Awesome.
4: Tie that brake on that engine. I'll be clear. I'm about pointing to a car.
5: DP.
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1: Driven to south. Road. From the top. One down. Middle. 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
2: D.
1: Yeah, DP. DP. I can.

0: 1-8-7 lead engine C16-7030 has a medium clear Brunswick Junction Matrec north up.
1: Dave, I didn't know that was you. Going on today?
2: Yes, sir. How about yourself?
1: Making it, man. Making it. Hearing from me, y'all be safe on down now.
2: All righty.

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0: Thank you.

0: 328 Tower.
1: Over.
0: Yes, you line us up for that freight lead.
1: Well, we actually got to go TTM through the pocket North Connection now, North Connection.
0: Okay, North Connection, all right. I think that dispatch was planning on us freight leads, if you want to holler at him, leave him there.
1: Yeah, I'm calling him right now.
0: Okay.

Yes, sir. Come on.

0: 603 Dayton.
1: Hey, Tower, over.
0: Yeah, I looked on the tonnage graph for both of those numbers. Come up empty. Over.
1: You don't think I just made them up, do you?
0: No, I just want you to know I'm just updating the job brief. We got three sets of eyes over here. All three of us looked up both card numbers. We didn't find anything.
1: Wow. So you don't see a 307-354?
0: No, sir. Not either one of us.
1: How about a WSSX-2241? All right, this bat order's right ahead of you.
0: Appreciate it.
1: Yes, sir.

0: good.
1: You can ease more down to a stop, Bobby. Coming by me.
0: I stop.

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0: 10. Alright, clear, Spike.
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5: We got 25 on 7 7 7 7 7 7 7 7 7 7 7 7 7 7 7 7 7 7 7 7 7 7 7 7 7 7 7 7 7 7 7 7 7 7 7 7 7 7 7 7 7 7 7 7 7 7 7 7 7 7 7 7 7 7 7 7 7 7 7 7 7 7 7 7 7 7 7 7 7 7 7 7 7 7 7 7 7 7 7 7 7 7 7 7 7 7 7 7 7 7 7 7 7 7 7 7 7 7 7 7 7 7 7 7 7 7 7 7 7 7 7 7 7 7 7 7 7 7 7 7 7 7 7 7 7 7 7 7 7 7 7 7 7 7 7 7 7 7 7 7 7 7 7 7 7 7 7 7 7 7 7 7 7 7 7 7 7 7 7 7 7 7 7 7 7 7 7 7 7 7 7 7 7 7 7 7 7 7 7 7 7 7 7 7 7 7

0: 19807, leaving 268-7030 has a clear signal in Dumore, main track, northbound.
1: Yeah.

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1: 442, no defects. You got it. Medium approach, medium story, a single main, track 1 northbound, 348 out.

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1: I don't have a face on that.
0: M442 calling right shot 8 Tower.
2: M491 07 5th XT 7100, you got clear North Homestead, main down
0: there. Bell change 11, here we go.

0: is actually 02507. C is actually 3114.
1: Oh, yeah.
0: Oh, yeah. Mainline, southbound.
2: 3-3, 3-2-0-3, 3-2-0-3, back up, 3 cars on the cut.

0: Cass Brunel Street. I got to go ahead and job brief. Call this car inspector. I think he's right here at the buggy cross.
1: We go, appreciate it.

0: Approach limit is still a river, 49107, CSX 7100, southbound. 491,
1: 8 tower. Go ahead, 491.
0: Coming over the river now, head in power, 12,000 feet.
1: Ease up, bet you the high south for me. I got 442 yards, and as soon as he clears up, I'll get you rolling.
0: All right, ease on up to the high south. Appreciate it.
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0: For that lined out, T21 toward the B Tower. Here we go.

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0: sir, later on.
1: Yeah, LB, I'll look out at the shop gate. This train is going to pull ahead a couple cars and show by it.
0: All right. Go ahead, 650. All right, ready to 618 west. All right,
2: sir, go west, over.
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0: Charlie, I'm 603 for you. 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
0: Y'all pulling on them yet?
1: Yes, sir. About to knock down Southway Crossing. I appreciate all the help.
0: All right, folks. 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
2: 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0, 0, 0, 0, 0, 0, 0, 0, 0, 0, 0, 0, 0, 0, 0, 0, 0, 0, 0, is an old RLF, over.

and that's 5-8 with a 50, 5-0 MPH, correct, Bill? Brent, okay, I'll take the 1346, I'll FO. Thank you, dispatcher out.

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0: 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That was good.

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1: All right, so when you get back in your vehicle, right by the west end of R11, give me a hand, please.
0: Chiropractic adjustment.

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1: Come on up to Nichols and stand by. I'm the yard one right this second. When he clears up, it'll be your turn.
2: All right, standing by, Nichols.
1: Thank you.
3: Step 3, step 0, take the brakes 3408.

0: Yes, 3408.
1: Step clear, I'll slack on the pin.
2: I got it, 3408
3: here.
0: Control over there, 60.
3: Hey, Calvin.
0: Ready to go to stop, over.
3: All right, after takeoff, 221 to shot.
0: Here we go.
3: 621, sir.
0: Coming
3: to
0: Acorn.
3: Hey, Tyler.
0: Coming out
3: 410,
0: sir.
3: That's you, 161.
0: Yeah, we're trying to come out there west end with 410, sir.
3: Yeah, come on.
0: Right,
3: where are y'all at, Teddy? Is that y'all I see moving?
0: Yeah, that's right.
3: So come on out, get high, let this 442 slip in there.

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3: Out T21 up to the tunnels, which it will be against you until I get the flight power underway.
0: All right, come on out of 10, T21 up to the tunnel switch.

0: 142 over.
1: Y'all get by, bring on to 73 track, Todd. Todd, that's East Most.
0: We get by 73 East Most, Todd, East End now. 442, sir. 8 tower, over.
2: Hey there, 442.
0: Title switch, over.
2: You should have already been past that switch.
0: I know. I'll be retired in 10 months.
3: Straight to the right, son. 2-1.

0: Hey, Sally, I'm 491. You're
1: line 221
0: toward the B Tower.
1: 21 B Tower, appreciate it.
0: Yes, sir. Got my good eye on the bottom.
1: All right. You brought your good eye to work today?
0: It's right, sitting right next to my lazy eye.

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3: Hey, trying to get a job, we get some charcoal.
4: 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Y'all come out south side on?
3: That's right, south side on.
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3: I've got bulletin number 80813, 123 cars, 30 loads, 9300, no restrictions, not a key train, 7,354 on the ton, 7,776 on the lean, 4,900 on the axle, 2 engine lean engines, 7,460. We got 17 drops on velocity, 7, and Thomas View, stats and everything filled out, plenty of fuel, over.
5: Defect detector, milepost 5, Niner 4.7. 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Total axle 7.48. End of transmission.
4: Operate main aside north direction. From the SAS Ruskin main track to the switch north end DuPont siding track. Circle line 11. So they're going to take a side south of DuPont. You have permission to have that switch. AN619.2. Over.
3: Okay, see what number is 7477180826. Location AN592.0. Train L6608. Engine 746 unplugged. K West on the copper circle line 18 and 11. When they operate on main to the side track, north direction from SAS Ruskin main track to switch south end DuPont side track line 11, permission to that side on that DuPont, on that switch, AN619.20.
4: 18, you do have switch north end of DuPont, is that what you said, over?
3: That's right, over, switch north end DuPont side and over.
4: You got 747710, okay, that's it, 1410 KMC.
3: 1410 KMC,
4: over. All right, thank you, Ms. Weston.
6: 5, 4, 7, 100.
0: 5 of them.

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1: 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Well, that's the fourth switch that goes to 4 and 5, I guess.

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All right, we got clear SAS Russell. Trap 1 to the Miami to Nuclear World Order. No problem.

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0: Player of late 3 8 8.

0: 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Go ahead. I have 2 at West End.
1: Bob Brown, 74, just derail inside that east most.
0: 74, derail east most.
1: Right, 74, east most.

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1: Yep.
0: Yeah, 3009.

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Frame 72 to zero, side down east motion.

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1: Hello?
2: 441 at the east end of the service center, like to come out.
1: Sure, come on.
2: Alright, hey, I think Blue said it was 11 to 14, so you want us to put this DP on 14. Is 11 ready?
1: I don't know if it's ready or not. It's spotted up. Let me look at it.
2: I mean, we can look at it. We'll get around there, but you want us to do the same? If it ain't ready, just leave everything on 14? DP.
3: I'll be under 4.
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1: Hey there, Maintainer.
0: Yes, sir. Does C switch on the east end Delta track circuit good enough?
1: Yes, sir. It is gone. Looks like a brand new one.

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1: That's right.
2: PTI Bobby Lee. East End Loaf Yard, pick up the hostlers, please.
3: I'm got it 410, headed to the north barnyard, over.
2: Thank you, sir. Tell you what, hang out with 410 on the north side. PTI Adamo.
4: PTI Adamo, go ahead.
2: East End of the Loaf Yard, pick up the crew, please.
4: Say that again one more time.
2: East End of the Loaf Yard. Over there on the south side, east of the local yard pickup, lot 161.
4: East local yard pickup, 161.

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1: Y-1908, over.
0: Just checking on y'all, Blues, trying to see where y'all at and y'all's moves, over.
1: We're going, we picture to be at Lang. He wants to go ahead and see if we can board. Y'all can get his light lit up. He's coming to yard now. We're ready.
0: What you bring me back?
1: 29 biomass, that's it.
0: All right.

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1: Tired of Wild 190.
2: Go ahead, over.
1: St. Blue's trying to talk to, signal indication back to the yard, talk to me approaching, Nicholson.
2: I talked to you then.
1: Hey, Tower.
0: Tell them any cars that's showing on their work order that they could not pull because they were not out there, they'll use the load empty reason.
1: All right,
0: so
1: 190 Blue was saying if there's any cars that y'all could not pull while y'all were out there, use them as a load empty reason why you couldn't pull them.
2: All right, I'll get it.

0: 8 Tower.
1: Yes, sir. We're ready on this FO 7. We're going to make a move. We got to put GPM 5 and Delta 9 tonight.
0: All right. Can line up T-12 for me. Talk to me at the extent of T-12.

0: 410. Okay, dispatcher 410.
1: Set in 410, come in dispatcher.
0: I'm being told you guys are ready, but I don't even see your PTC turned on.
1: Alright, we're not ready yet, we're doubling out.
0: You're doubling out, alright. How much longer will it be till you need a signal?
1: Maybe 15, 20 minutes, something like that.
0: Alright.

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0: Five more.
2: One more time.
1: M441 to the local yard over there in the South Fording Yard.
2: M41 to the local yard, South 40. Alrighty.
0: That's good, 557, that's good.
2: Alright, stop.

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0: Yes, sir. 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
1: Okay, armed up at Jenkins.

0: 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Sound back here. Get me about 20. 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

0: 441 to the service center.
1: Go ahead, Uncle.
0: Yeah, is that Hoffman Job engineer still in there by chance?
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1: Go ahead, Carmen.
0: Go ahead. You leave some sunglasses up here, buddy?
1: Yeah, probably.
0: Alright. Get the bus, send the bus down here, we'll put them in there.
1: Alright.

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2: Mission out of the local yard, start doubling our train.
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0: Car Spader to 441, over.
1: Yeah, 441.
0: Yeah, I'm down here at your bottom, ready to arm this light if you ready.
1: We're ready.
0: Got a 54434.
1: 54434. Got it dialed in.
2: Test out service center, arm that EOT, please.
1: Here we go. Armed up with 76.
3: I got to run, get the 410 over on the north side.
1: Yeah, we can get it. Well, y'all need to give us a roll by on the east end when we leave.
4: All right, thank you. All right, 5-3, and I'm headed to you.
1: All right, coming to you.

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1: 4-10.
0: Yes, sir. We pulling him, pulling on him down to Jenkins Street, he said.
1: All right, I'll be sitting out here waiting on you.
0: All right.
2: Coming in, Playway 4, I'm trying to make that turn.
3: Soon as I turn, though.
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0: Bobby, let me call an 8 towel.
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0: And you need something more?
1: Yeah, Bobby Lee, if you're free, Southside 441 will need help here shortly.
0: Southside 441. Adam, you need to hear the radio?

dispatcher Jacksonville, answering 410. Okay, dispatcher Jacksonville, answering 410. CSX, JE, dispatcher Jacksonville, answering over.

0: say you doing? Nice hour.
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0: west.
1: Mission there, 61.
0: Mission out west end there.
1: Awesome.

0: Jeremy, anything to prevent y'all going through the tunnel? I hear you. Alright, got one track to get humped off. 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We'll get you in here.
1: Alright, South 5, talk to the B tower. Appreciate it.

0: Dispatch, over.
1: Yes, sir. Houston 4507, talk to the tower. It says south side tracking on 4-9.
0: All right, south side all the way. There's the location, guys. Thank you.
1: Thank you.
0: Yes, sir. Dispatch out.
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1: PPI, go ahead.
0: Adam, is that you at the service center?
1: Yes, sir, it is.
0: I-143 should be coming out here momentarily out of cars, what a swap.
1: R-143,
0: Carswell,
1: swap out.
0: That's right, I-143, Carswell, swap.
1: Alrighty, copy that.

41 8 Tower, we got permission by the buggy if we need it.

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0: 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Jay's track clear. 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
3: 1640 KMC. Appreciate it, sir. Have a good afternoon.
2: I got y'all. Do the same, Eric. Get some rest. Try again tomorrow.
1: Boy, I'm glad it's about 5 o'clock.
2: Man, about 5 o'clock, a long way off. 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
5: 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Got to clear us. Stop way for us. Track 2, called out.

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1: Iowa 2608, over.
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1: Yeah, that's one.
2: J, dispatcher Jackson, answering, over.
1: Yep, M1408, ready to brief with you and go north, over.
2: Ready for a job brief, and after we're done, you got a got EC1 for you.
1: All right. Got Bailey Harrell. I'm gonna do that 1430. Bulletin number 80888 with 109 messages. We CSXP 557 on the head. DP is 109. Got 105 loads, 78 empty. 16381 the tonnage, 11,703 is the length. We not a key train, no restrictions, no work, straight to Florence, and PTC and TO are up and running.
2: No defects, spec, and tractive effort. Your EOT is working, and who's copying, and what's your head-in mile post, over?
1: You got Harold copying AN585.3.
0: 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That's 36307 and 41858. 41858 Arnold.
1: 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Idle 2608, we lead into CSXT 876 and play HB Gray Jr. Circle line 5A, do not see the following speed. 40 over 40 on the main track between A and B, 729.3 to A and B, 729.4, signs no. Circle line 10, dispatch of messages 36307, 41858 to null.
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0: I might get a little delay here, James. Sound wait for this 143 is not bless the time, but we got a open road ahead of you after him.
1: Alright, wait for 143 here at Jamestown.
0: I heard y'all want to stop and work in industry because y'all want to have such a good run over here. Y'all want to work something on this side?
3: Well, we'd rather not, but what we got to do, I guess.
0: I know Premium Peanuts a hot customer.
3: That's what I hear.
0: All right, y'all look for one behind 143, and I'll try and keep everybody else out your way.
3: I appreciate it, Corey.
0: Yep, y'all have a good one, JDS.
2: AN562.0. It's on the Jessup subdivision, over.

0: got it normalized. You'll be able to cut it in whenever you get there.
1: 585.3, M4 channel 8, CSXT 557. Employee Harold, copying a Circular 9 BFAST flash flood warning in effect on the main on the Jessup sub between miles AN556.0 and AN562.0.
2: That would be on all tracks on the Jessup sub, not just the main. It's all tracks on the Jessup sub between 556.0 and 562.0. Is that what you got wrote down, over?
1: Yes, that's right, that's right. All tracks.
2: Okay, all right. 75009, make it okay and effective 1648 JCC. Over.
1: Okay, and effective is 1646 at CCC.
2: 1648. James Christopher Charles. Over.
1: 1648 JCC.
2: That is correct. Here we go. Let me know if you guys see anything in those limits. Tractor Spectre just went through. So, that being said, let me know if you guys see anything. Over.
1: Okay. All right.
2: Thank you. J Dispatch J Shop.
1: Four cannot.

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0: All right, I'm ready for a chopper.
1: Captain McKean, Brian on duty at 1530, bulletin number 81021, 75 messages on CSXT 803 in our DP. The 5246 got around 4,500 gallons in each engine. We are 11,206 feet, 15,387 tons, 141 loads, 15 empties. We are heat train restricted, 50 PTCTO and calendar day.
0: Just say no defects, affect attractive effort, and let's go. Signal indication, let's go south. I got four or L-795 on, he's in emergency on number one track there between Bologna and Hilliard. Hasn't found anything yet, but his air's not restoring, so might get you to assist when you get up there. Over.
1: All right, signal indication, looking out for 795 if they're still there.
0: Yeah, I'll give you a message if I need to. But here we go. It'll be a signal indication hour.
1: All right, signal indication.

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0: The inbound crew that I just swapped out with at Cartwheel, you want me to take them to the hotel?
1: That'll be fine.

0: CFX detector. 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Detector out.
1: Sugar Rush, Artie Tower.
2: Hey, Tower.
1: Yeah, conductor's still in there. We just got here. 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

0: 4980.
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1: Yes, sir, I did. 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You can knock it down.
0: All right, I appreciate it. 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

0: JD is.
1: I-1 4308, ready to go for a briefing, over.
0: Go ahead with.
1: I got Overstreet and King on duty at 1615, bulletin 81115. Got two motors, 3389, 5325, 1500 on that leader, 2000 on that trailing unit. They set out one car somewhere up the road. We got 50 loads now, 6583 on the length, 7580 on the, on the length, 7580 on the ton, 6583. Everything up working, no restrictions. Plenty of fuel, power, ready to head to Jacksonville, over.
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1: Here we go, thanks, sir.
0: That's JDF.
2: Jacksonville answering, over. Why is it a U versus an L?

0: 492 engine service center room.
1: Go ahead.
0: Eight tower told me to knock this DP down. I did it while I'm waiting on my conductor out here. 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

20. 6 foot engine fields AC 876. 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
1: 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What was you saying
2: now? We're good to go. Something had a glitch. Had to recycle them air brake breakers. 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Send him out, please. Thank you.
1: I think he's still waiting on his orders.
2: Tell him I got him on the tablet, if you will. We can go without a paper copy.

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1: Let him call.
2: Come up there to the west end. I got one coming from B Tower. As soon as he gets by, we'll get out of there.
3: Okay, understand.
4: At A Tower.
2: Six forty-five line through the tunnel, R13, R1.
3: 13 to 1 through the tunnel for the 645. Here we go.
2: A Tower to PTI, go ahead.
4: We just swapped out. You need me anywhere?
2: No, ma'am, not at the moment.
4: All right.
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0: this too. Sure, we don't play one.
1: Oh, and six. Oh.

0: XJ, Dispatcher Jacksonville, answering, over.
1: Disregard there, Chris. We just got out of light. It's 143, over. Appreciate it.
0: All right, yeah, I'm handling an emergency. Sorry about that. I presume I'll let Wes know that you're coming. You'll follow this 441 on through. We've got 795 that's busted air up there on number one track. It just got his air back, so here we go. Over.
1: All right, we appreciate it.
0: All right, thank you. Sorry for the delay. Yeah.
2: That's good radio.
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2: 492, the service center, ready to go west, over.
3: All right, ready to go west, over.
2: All right, appreciate it. 66 Quan. Right. You stay there, I'll talk to him real quick. 8 tower, over.
4: Hello, 492.
2: I got permission from the service center. We ready to come west.
4: You make your way up there to the west end. Got 61 sitting in the west end. So this train clears. Y'all have permission out. 492, you'll come first.
2: Okay, 61 holding. Oh, yeah, I see that train. All right, thank you.
4: I'm tired of 61. Y'all on here?
2: Go ahead.
4: When that train clears, you have permission out. Let 492 get up behind you and let him come through the tunnel first.

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1: 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We'll need assistance.
2: All righty.

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1: Thank you.
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1: Service Center, clear that, Westfield. 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I'll have you.

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High dropping 3-7, get ahead. 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
1: Come on off of one, switching lead toward that south limb. We'll go back way to the shop.

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1: He's an edge, just a little bit still showing on the circuit.
2: Okay. 744 got cleared, this is the main track, 7764 west side.

0: Jay there is trying to get the switch. 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Lon, back to Pink Pen.
1: Four of my, be on the four, ain't done it.
2: You the boss.

0: All right, Bob.
1: Auto test, and you were going to find out. 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
0: 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How many of them you say you got? 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
1: That's it, three of them.
0: 3340, the first one coming across the two-wheeler.
1: Yeah, I think that's it.
0: Seventy-two, a couple.
1: 72, a couple.

0: Y'all coming from the east? 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They find you a different truck. To the 964, that'd be the one toward Dairy Queen.
1: That was right, guys.
0: Let's go to 74 track with it.
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0: 492 when you can. We'll go ahead and pull on it, T10 through the pocket, straight up, buzzing up that dispatcher. 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
1: All right, we'll go.

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0: dispatch at Jacksonville, I answer it, over.
1: M49208, job brief, over.
0: I'm ready for a job brief when you are.
1: Alright, got Cavender and Wilcox on duty at 1645, I believe. Let's see, dispatch bulletin 81150. Got 68 loads, 44 empties, 10,487 tons, 7,087 feet. Got a key train, no additional restrictions, POPTC work, no work in route, 2 inches on the head, full of gas. Calendar days are done. Swinging the bottom to the car inspector now to get it set and release, and then we'll be ready to blast off them.
0: All right, PTCTO is good. No defects, effect, and tractive effort. And you want this line 10 knocking down that flood emergency on your bulletins?
1: Yeah, give it to me. I'm ready to copy Cavender, AM 587.
0: You got that, Wilk, you got that Brown with you, too?
1: Yeah, that's right.
0: All right, it'll be 75098. That's 75098. Today's date's 8826. AN587.0, M49208, CSXT. 896 Cavender, circle line 10. 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
1: Give me that number again.
0: DC1 or DC1 is 75098, and the line 10 number is 42454. 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
1: I understand DC1 number 75098. 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
0: 75098. 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
1: 1843 JCC. Thank you, Chris.
0: Thank you. Here we go. Jay, dispatch, Jackson.

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3: I'd say a 605 at the service center to the north forwarding yard be your next one.
2: All right.
3: They just now coming on duty, so they'll probably be hollering at me in a minute or two needing a ride.

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1: Then you can get them if you're already there.
0: Yeah, I've been sitting here for a while.
2: Okay. Well, they'll all be on the phone here. I'll talk to them and tell them to come out here to you.
0: All right, you said it was 603?
2: Be 605. They'll need to come over to the north side, and they'll need a ride. Stay with them there.
0: All right, 605 to the north side and stay with them.

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0: Hey, we got here in Brunswick Junction with 40 of them, whenever you're ready for it.
1: I got one departing now. As soon as he gets by, I'll get you in here.
0: All right, sounds good. Thank you, sir.
2: M4 9208 clear from the junction, northbound main track, now TSAC 8 9 to 3 5.

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1: 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South wind, switch and lead, row 2.
0: 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Here we go now.

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1: 4-4. Come on, he's up there at Jenkins. As soon as I get the 795 in here, I'll get you all the way.
2: Gotcha. Be quicker than that.
0: You're taking your sweet time today.
2: Yeah, we did everything we could.
0: I had to tighten up on that engineer.
3: 7-4-30, 4-4-9.
2: Starting to think it's me.
0: It's normally him. That's who I blame it on.
4: I got big shoulders. I can take it.

Yes, 377 and 430. Let's 3 units in 430, please.

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1: Saturday, M452. Come up here to Brunel as soon as I get 795 in here. I'll get you around in here.
2: Copy that. Hold up at Brunel Street.
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2: That's right.

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0: Tired of you, 744. Come on, Finley, switch and lead, Road 3, and drag it all the way here to the west end.
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0: Miss Knight East way, that F-12 was good.
1: Miss Knight, that East 10 over at South 14 yards.
0: Thank you, sir. 605-8-Tower.
1: 605-T12, you can start pulling on them.
0: All right, T12, here we go.

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0: Out the west to the north.
1: Following out the west, staying through the tunnel, fishing on tunnel T-10.
0: Great
2: trail. And, Oh, Lord. What? Love ya.
3: Hey, I'm getting ahead on it.

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We're going to have a little prayer meeting about that.

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1: Man. 57 Star Center, clear your east end right.
2: Did you leave the job for, Mark?
0: What was that?
2: Did you leave the job for?
0: Yeah, come back out here.
2: Make about the same amount.
0: Coming out of this, too, there. Eight there, waiting on Andy to come through the tunnel.
3: Come on out of 2 into R13. As soon as they clear, I'd get you through that tunnel.
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1: But I made it to the short road.
3: In the short bus?
1: Whatever gets the job done. I just race to the finish.

0: All right, M605, you make it out of East Tennessee, 12, 12, 13 freight.
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Send 4:30 10 10 10 10 10 10 10 10 10 10 10 10 10 10 10 10 10 10 10 10 10 10 10 10 10 10 10 10 10 10 10 10 10 10 10 10 10 10 10 10 10 10 10 10 10 10 10 10 10 10 10 10 10 10 10 10 10 10 10 10 10 10 10 10 10 10 10 10 10 10 10 10 10 10 10 10 10 10 10 10 10 10 10 10 10 10 10 10 10 10 10 10 10 10 10 10 10 10 10 10 10 10 10 10 10 10 10 10 10 10 10 10 10 10 10 10 10 10 10 10 10 10 10 10 10 10 10 10 10 10 10 10 10 10 10 10 10 10 10 10 10 10 10 10 10 10 10 10 10 10 10 10 10 10 10 10 10 10 10 10 10 10 10 10 10 10 10 10 10 10 10 10 10 10 10 10 10 10 10 10 10 10 10 10 10 10

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1: Coming up to rescue him at 9600.
0: All right, south side holding up at Needham, so as I can take you and get you by that B tower.
1: All right, south side holding up at Needham.
2: Oh, man, I'm on the mobile fast over there.

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2: Yeah. 452 got two engines coming to the west end.
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0: WCPA, on the head.
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2: Yeah, 744. 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

0: Station 3 on 7430. Yeah, I've been waiting. I'm sitting here in the East End at 212. Maybe here at Nettle Street with us.
1: Man, they got something wrong with the switch or track in there. We may need to shove out our way and let him go.
2: 452, y'all can ease inside the derailleur, but you can't go much further.
1: Okay, come inside the derailleur and hold us, okay, thank you.

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1: 452 to the

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1: 7-4 there.
0: I think he's out here looking at it. We'll check it when we get up there. Line us up. Clear for five.